兄弟，这

no can see. Yeah.

Yeah, before you know it, back at the Chicken Shack is back on the air. Hey! 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Maestro, please. Yes. Starting off in stellar form this week with the Sugar Man 3 with Daisy's Boogaloo. Then we had the Queen of Rockabilly herself, Wanda Jackson, with one of her early country hits, Why I'm Walking. Yeah, thank you very much. And then we had good old Dusty Crosthwaite asking the musical question, Chicky Wawa. Hey, thanks again. But I got my friend Johnny Jenkins dropping by, and he's got some bad news. Back at the Chicken Shack.

Woo, dog, there's some grade A testifying coming at you back at the Chicken Shack here right out of the gate, let me tell you, huh? Great gosh almighty. We start off with Johnny Jenkins down in Muscle Shoals. I think Brother Dwayne might be on there with something called Bad News. And then a somewhat overwrought, to say the least, Willie Parker, You Got Your Finger in My Eye. Okay, calm down. Then it was Don Gardner with You, Babe. Then back to Muscle Shoals with Brother Dwayne, backing up Willie Walker. He's a lucky loser. And then we had guitarist Roy Lee Johnson and his band Boogaloo Number 3. Woo! You gotta keep that level of entertainment up, so you come to the right place. Because we aim to please as we do.

0: So, are you digging the show so far or what?
1: Yeah.
0: Yeah, gosh darn right you are. What do we hear? We heard, hey, Joyce Green with Black Cadillac. Then we had going early Roy Orbison going back to the Sun Studio days for Mean Little Mama. Classic Rocket in My Pocket by Jimmy Lloyd. Hoyt Johnson singing about Little Boy Blue. And then we had Big John Taylor with Taylor's Rock. Respectfully. And speaking of respect, it's time for the six-pack. Woo! Six-pack, baby! Where we focus on one artist and play six tracks. And tonight's going to be a little bit different. Yeah. In a way. We're going to be playing six tracks by Mel London. Who? Well, he wrote all these songs, folks. And you're going to recognize him. Back at the Jiggin' Shack.

And there you have it. Six. From composer Mel London. Starting off with, yes, that Muddy Waters, Mannish Boy, the original version with this Screaming Teenagers. Gotta love it. Then we had Junior Wells going back to the Chief label, which is also run by Mel London, Messing with the Kid. Then a standard of B.B. King's live act in his entire career, right? Downhearted.

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You're a few clicks away from hearing back at the Chicken Shack anytime you want. Yeah, the mind boggles. Courtesy of the internet, but heck, why take my word for it? Let's hear from Elaine from Palm Coast. Hear what she says about last week's show. Elaine, your thoughts? Well, I dare say it. You ever think of listening to something else?

0: Science hunts Amazon Gilman in the most astounding expedition of our time. As man continues his conquest of the unknown, daring underwater adventurers challenge the world's most treacherous waters to find the only living link with the beginning of time. Creature from the Black Lagoon, rising from the monstrous depths to astound and terrorize the world.
1: No!
0: Feel the frightening fury of a man-beast, aroused to strange emotions by its first sight of a woman. See underwater thrills never filmed before. Amazing underwater battles never dreamed of before. Creature from the Black Lagoon.

0: Oh, okay. Oh, it's all right. It's all right. All right. Whoa. Hey, the. My gosh. Oh. Yeah, don't worry. The snakes are gone. Snake Charmer by Madman Jones, pushing our listener endurance to the limit. Before that, Chewing Ray. Yes, Chewing. With Little Boogie Ding Dong. Of course.
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0: All right, getting funkified right out of the gate. The second half of Back of the Chicken Shack, if I do say so myself. That was the Neville Brothers with their version of Fire on the Bio off the album entitled Fire on the Bio. From the land of redundancy, then we had Alan Toussaint going down Life, Love, and Faith. The Meters gave us People Say. And then we headed up to Nashville for Harvey Mandel working out with steel guitar god Pete Drake, Bradley's Barn. Ah. Now, some of you Back of the Chicken Shack faithful, you know who you are. Yeah. You may recall a few weeks ago or a few shows ago, I played some tracks by a man named Sonny Scott. Yes, and you remember those? Remember Sonny Scott? Whatever. All right, well, anyway, they're from 1933, and he was backed up on piano by a guy named Walter Rolland. And for the life of me, the name rang a bell, but couldn't figure out who he was, but I did. I finally figured it out, and I'm going to play him backing up Lucille Bogan on a song entitled Shave Him Dry. No, it's not Shave Him Dry version 2. This is Shave Him Dry version 1. Now, if people know Shave Him Dry version 2, it's probably the filthiest song ever put on record. Yeah. Hey, that's nothing to... Right, there we go. That's something. It stands for something. Well, he's on piano backing up Lucille Bogan on what I would call a quote-unquote bawdy version. Yeah. So I'm giving you the clean, bawdy version of Shave 'Em Dry, followed up by another track by Walter Rolland on piano, a solo track. For your listening endurance.
1: Women, you better put on the walk, cause I'm gonna get drunk and do my dirty talk.

0: Well, how'd you like them apples? Yeah. Ooh, doggy. What was that? That was John Zorn in Naked City. Well, John Zorn going back to the Naked City album. Yeah. With Snagglepuss. Yeah. Heavens to Murgatroyd. Is that what you used to say? Snagglepuss? Heavens to Murgatroyd?
1: Whatever.
0: All right. I digress once again. But before that, Tom Robinson Band, 2468 Motorway. And before that, two by Walter Rollins. One solo track called Big Mama. Thank you very much. And then before that, we started with Lucille Bogan with the clean version, the bawdy version of Shave 'Em Dry. Shave 'Em Dry 1. Now, if you want to find Shave 'Em Dry 2, by all means, seek it out. But don't play it around the kids, because it's filthy. Downright filthy. But for some reason, that reminds me.
2: 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And we appreciate all the listener support out there. Yes, we do. Yes, we do. Hello? Hello? Yes?
3: Yeah, I'd just like to say, let's have some music now, huh?

Dig this. We'd like to dedicate this one to Devin, Morocco, and Colette. And that other girl back there with the red underwear on. See the one over there with the metallic kneecaps? Yeah, right. Thank you for the last 3 years. Thank you.

0: Sharks,
1: Foxy, baby. Here I come, baby. Come on, to do it to you.

All right, back at the Chicken Shack, bringing you some blues rock gold, if I must say so myself. Starting off with the Paul Butterfield Blues Band, and I believe that's David Sanborn on sax, covering Otis Rush's Double Trouble. That was followed up with Johnny Winter, Be Careful with a Fool, and finished up with this was a request going out to, let me see, Kayla of Tucson wanted to hear some Jimi Hendrix, so we had a live version of 1970 Berkeley, Foxy Lady with Billy Cox and Mitch Mitchell on that one. For your enjoyment. And speaking of enjoyment, we're going to be leaving with another live track. This is 19... Let me see. Yeah, Allman Brothers live from 1971. Fillmore West. This is not the Fillmore East album. This is probably the same tour, but it's on the West Coast. Enjoy.

0: Okay, there you have it. Olin Brothers Live, Fillmore West, 1971. Stormy Monday Blues. Now, I played that Fillmore East album to death back in high school. And it, after a while, I just wanted to find out what a T-Bone Walker was, you know? I found out. So I credit with the Allman Brothers for introducing me to the blues. And the rest is back at the Chicken Shack history. You know what I'm saying?
1: Whatever.
0: Okay, good night, folks.
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And a striped ape in a long black cape keeps a-tapping on

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0: some preach right, some preach love, and some preach fight. 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
1: Goodbye, Martin.
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1: In the go, boy. That boy right.

this here's a story about the Rock Island Line. Well, the Rock Island Line, she runs down into New Orleans. There's a big toll gate down there, and you know, if you got certain things on board when you go through the toll gate, well, you don't have to pay the man no toll.

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Come awful close, but I never done you wrong. 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

I happened to walk into a honky-tonk one night down in New Orleans. Up above the bar hung this big guitar like none I'd ever seen. The neck was set with diamonds, and though the strings were old, like kings of sound they wound around six keys of solid gold. A man stepped up beside me. His breath was strong with wine. And he said, "You see that guitar? That used to belong to a mighty close pal of mine. He used to play it right here. I forget the year, around 45, I think. I could tell you quite a story, friend, if you'd care to buy me a drink."

Well, possessed by every weakness that makes a man a fool. I bought him around, and he drank it down. And then he just rocked back on his stool. And he said, yeah, I remember now, it was 45, all right. He had just returned from the Great War. That's where he lost his sight. You see, mister, his buddies gave him that guitar. At the time, it was simple and plain. He added the gold and the diamonds as he played his way to fame. He was doing a show in Shreveport the night that he received the call to come appear on the Grand Ole Opry, the greatest show of all.

I was driving him to Nashville. It was cold and misting rain. The signals flashed and the whistle screamed. But I swear, mister, I never saw that train. I heard the doctor tell him, just after he'd used his knife, "You're lucky, son. It was just your arm. It could have been your life." But he died that night. Life just demanded more than he could give. I think he could have made it. He just lost his will to live. But this world's loss is heaven's gain. And tonight, mister, he's still a star. He plays with a band of angels. You see, that's my son's golden guitar.

Hey, your folks that love sick blues. This Hank Williams speaking for all the boys and myself, saying if the good Lord's willing and the creeks don't rise, we'll see you again for long. And until then, Jerry, let's go see Sally Good.

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I walked through a county courthouse square. On a park bench, an old man was sitting there. I said, "Your old courthouse is kind of run down." He said, "No, it'll do for our little town." I said, "Your old flagpole has leaned a little bit, and that's a ragged old flag you got hanging on it." He said, "Have a seat." And I sat down. "Is this the first time you've been to our little town?" I said, "I think it is." He said, "I don't like to brag, but we're kind of proud of that ragged old flag. You see, we got a little hole in that flag there when Washington took it across the Delaware. And it got powder burned the night that Francis Scott Key sat watching it write and say, 'Can you see?' And it got a bad rip in New Orleans with Pakenham and Jackson tugging at its seams. And it almost fell at the Alamo beside the Texas flag, but she waved on, though. She got cut with a sword at Chancellorsville, and she got cut again at Shiloh Hill. There was Robert E. Lee, Beauregard, and Bragg, and the south wind blew hard on that ragged old flag. On Flanders Field in World War I, she got a big hole from a Bertha gun. She turned blood red in World War II. She hung limp and low a time or two. She was in Korea, Vietnam. She went where she was sent by her Uncle Sam. She waved from our ships upon the briny foam, and now they've about quit waving back here at home. In her own good land here, she's been abused. She's been burned, dishonored, denied, and refused. And the government for which she stands is scandalized throughout the land. And she's getting threadbare and she's wearing thin, but she's in good shape for the shape she's in. 'Cause she's been through the fire before, and I believe she can take a whole lot more. So we raise her up every morning, we take her down every night, we don't let her touch the ground, and we fold her upright. On second thought, I do like to brag, 'cause I'm mighty proud of that ragged

you must forget. 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But knowing that he doesn't care just makes mommy love you more.

Patty Robbins down in El Paso a little while back. And now Miss Patty Page, or one of them, is a-wearing black. And Kathy's clown has Don and Phil where they feel like they could die. If we keep on losing our singers like that, I'll be the only one you can buy.

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Anyway, I wound up coming in about 3:34 in the morning, and I noticed when a cab took me up to the house that the truck was gone, and I walked down out of the cab, and wasn't no dog there, and went in the front room there, and just a bunch of old newspapers and stuff laying around, and went in the kitchen, and phone sitting right in the middle of the table, and walked back to the bedroom, and looked around, there's just a bunch of old ugly hangers and stuff, and I finally figured it out. I said, you know what, I believe she quit me. I couldn't figure out why. I knew why. But I don't know why, but I just thought, well, you know, I didn't know how long I'd been gone. I didn't know how long she'd been gone, but for some reason or another, I had a feeling she was at her mama's house in Waco, Texas. So it's 4 o'clock in the morning, I'm telling you, and I said, well, I'm going to call her up. And sure enough, she answered the phone, and I had it was a paper sack here, and I tore it in half, and I wrote this down because if she hadn't pointed it out to me, I'd never wrote it down. But I said to her, actually, I didn't say a thing to her. She answered the phone. She said, who in the hell is this? Somebody called me up 4 o'clock in the damn morning. And I said back to her, I said, I'm not just somebody's calling you up at 4 a.m. Now, by God, I'm telling you right now, just one man you love, and I'm him. I was just 13-some-odd years running down. You're the only you I knew around. Hey, I know beyond a shadow of a doubt it don't cost a man anything to be honest, faithful, and true. I didn't know I said it till you pointed out I couldn't be me without you. She got her ass in that truck and come on home. I mean, it worked. It only worked once, though. But it worked about a month. And then I, of course, had to write another. But while she's on her way, I sat down, I put some new strings on my old guitar, and I wrote this song, Couldn't Be Me Without You, and we'll do it for you, boy. God bless you, Bruce.

You know, some call me a poet. He has a way with words, they say. Well, why then, when I try to tell you the way I feel, do all the words just slip away? Or they come out sounding like dialogue from a Clark Gable movie? Well, frankly, my dear, damn, I just have so much inside that I want you to know about. But it all means that I love you. So what can I say?

You see, sometimes, well, sometimes words just aren't enough. 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Or that numb, warm, wonderful confusion when you touch me? A poet? No. No, I'm not a poet. But if I were, and if I had every word,

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It's only cheap veneer. And I die inside till summertime or Christmas time is near. When up the stairs comes all my prayers, yelling, "Ma, it's me, I'm here."

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She's the best thing in his life. Why she worships the ground he walks on. She waits up for him at night and worries until he's safely home. She always believes his stories about working overtime. And in 20 years beside him, cheating's never crossed her mind. Oh, but it crossed his early last summer. In the person of a neighbor, she still calls her friend. And with a little push from drinking one too many one night in the fall, he gave in. And now, he wishes he could stop himself, but there's no easy way. So he lays down with his lover and silently.

in his heart and soul. He knew that he was playing a game he could never win. But you know, forbidden fruit is sweet. Why, it was sweet enough to make him risk it all again.

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you and me. That's another side of you.

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I guess I shouldn't say anything at all, since you're supposed to belong to him. 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

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I know those bright lights are calling, honey. Big fine cars and fancy cars. But if you ever want somebody to just love you, and someday you just may, just give me a call. You know where I am.

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row. We hadn't much gas and the tires were low, but the doggone Ford could really go. Now, along about the middle of the night, we were ripping along like plane.

just a nervous wreck. But why should I worry for what the heck? Me and that Mercury was still neck and neck. Now on through the deserts we did glide, a-flying low and a-flying wide. Me and that Mercury was a-taking a ride, and we stayed exactly side by side. Then I looked in the mirror and I saw something coming, and I thought it was a plane by the way it was a-running, humming along at a terrible pace, and I knew right then it was the end of the race.

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Dead march as you carry me along. 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But please, not one word of all this would you mention when others should ask for my story to hear.

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I know there's a lot of talk going around today about cigarette smoking whittling your life away. I've seen it and I've heard it so many times that finally it just started to prey on my mind. I guess it scared me a little bit. That's why I decided I was going to quit. So while I was sitting here forming my battle plan, I took another puff and turned on the fan. I just sat there in my easy chair, thought of all the money I'd wasted on cigarettes all these years. I thought how I'd spend the rest of my days after I kicked this habit my body craved. Said to myself, this ain't gonna be so tough. With that little bit of assurance, I took another puff. I took a puff, a puff. Then I ripped off another puff. I decided I about had enough. That breaking this habit won't be too tough. Now I'll give a lot of thought to this thing. If I didn't smoke cigarettes, I'd feel just like a king. Besides, with the price going up every day, I knew I was just throwing all my good money away. You know, I ain't lit one an hour or so. Just wanted to make sure I could quit, you know. I was thinking maybe I ought to write all this down, put it in a song, kind of circulate it around. Can't ever tell them I'd make a hit. That left the cause a little bit. Can you imagine me, a hit songwriter? Where'd I put that cigarette lighter? After all, it's a habit, and a habit you can break. Just a little bit of willpower, son, that's all it takes. Said to myself, you've got to be tough. And with that little bit of wisdom, I took another puff. I took a puff, and then a puff. And I finally ripped off another puff, and I decided, boy, this ain't gonna be tough. Besides, I just about had enough. I'm about ready to quit this rotten habit anyway. Oh, I think they ought to take it off television. It looks too good. Oh. I like them skinny ones with the filter. Oh, give it to me, give it to me. Cigarette. I say, if I quit smoking, what'll I do? Maybe I'll eat. Yeah, I'll eat cigarettes. Oh, I love it, I love it, I love it, I love it, I love it, I love it. Chester B. don't smoke. He smokes logs. Makes you laugh funny, too. Oh, my throat's scratching. Oh, I wish I could think of something bad to say about cigarettes. Boo on cigarettes. Don't smoke, don't smoke, don't smoke. You quit smoking, that'd leave more for me. I love it, I love it. No, I don't love cigarettes. You know, I misunderstand me. I hate cigarettes. Makes you cough. When you don't smoke, it makes you shake. I don't know what's worse, to shake or to cough. I think it'll make me a cough shake. Oh! Son, did you ever smoke? Oh, I remember one time I quit smoking. I quit for 3 months. My wife left me. So did my children. She took my house and left. It was a mobile home.

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Oh.

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0: 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Around about June.
1: Yes,
0: I'll be walking with sugar neath the old sugar moon. Gonna drop her a line.
1: On line or two.
0: To expect me soon.
1: Yes,
0: say I'm
1: yes.
0: craving some sugar neath the old sugar moon.
1: Oh,
0: I can see her right now.